0: need is to be honest.
1: 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Hey, I'm Amanda on J103, and we would love to be praying for you as well. We've got a great resource at our website, j103.com. It's called Prayer Works. It's a place where you can share the stuff that's going on in your world. 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

He's not. You're not. And I'm not finished. That's Caleb and John on J103. I'm Tom, and the Chattanooga Area Leadership Prayer Breakfast is going to be here before you know it. It's Tuesday morning, May 19th, and it features retired NASA astronaut Butch Wilmore. Now, Butch piloted the space shuttle, he commanded the International Space Station, and his most recent adventure in space was supposed to last only 8 days. And he and another astronaut ended up in space for 9 months. Butch is a Tennessee native who speaks on perseverance and leadership under pressure.

It's J103. I'm Tabby. Still Waters, Psalm 23, Leanna Crawford. We need the peace of Psalm 23. The Lord is our shepherd. He is also our rock of refuge. Now, you might be in the middle of some troubling times right now. Will you take a moment to think back through?